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0: 更多交通疏运资讯可以到高速公路局疏运宣导网站，或透过高速公路1968 APP 查询。以上广告由交通部提供。
2: 前面那台砂石车要转弯了，你别靠那么近啦。
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6: Turn it up, turn it up, turn it up, turn it up, turn it up, turn it up, turn it up, turn it up, turn it up, turn it up, turn it up, turn it up, turn it up, turn it up, turn it up, turn it up, turn 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up, turn it up, turn it up, turn it up, turn it up, turn it up, turn it up, turn it up, turn it up, turn it up, turn it up, turn it up, turn it up, turn it up, turn it up, turn it up, turn it up, turn it up, turn it up, turn it up, turn it up, turn it up, turn it up, turn it up, turn it up, turn it up, turn